Well, that was Shakira once again with Anita. That was Shoka Choka. And let me tell you that that's a new addition to the library of Akashvani Kolkata. Yes, to the Western Music Collection. That's Shakira. The Shakira fever is on because the football fever is on. Yeah, we are having the World Cup. Football World Cup. Yes, and Shakira, of course, we all know that she has opened the program with Die Die. Yes, and in this particular video, she has been dancing with the children of the slum area of Mexico. And that's amazing what she's doing. And why Shakira? Because she has been one of a kind of inspiration for all of us. Born in the southern part of America, she went to the US and she had her career there, but very unfortunately she had a very failed marriage with Gerard Piqué, the football player. But yes, after so many years, after 78 years, she's probably back on track, and we have more of Shakira. And whenever we see her on stage or on the screen, it somewhere I

she's aging backwards. I mean, she is as charming as ever. She has known her way to fight her life, to fight her challenges, and to move, to stay strong, and to be an example of a strong woman. Well, today is the 12th of June, and let's just check the names of the musicians who were born on this day. Well, today, Sheik Corea, the legendary American jazz pianist, keyboardist, and composer, was born in the year 1941. So was born Robin, the acclaimed Swedish electropop singer and songwriter, who was very famous for the song Dancing on My Own. Today happens to be the birthday of Kenny Wayne Shepherd, the renowned American blues rock guitarist and singer. Today happens to be the birthday of Bon E. Carlos, the drummer and founding member of the band Cheap Trick. Well, just listen to the song from Cheap Trick, The Flame. Wishing the singer a very, very happy birthday. Yeah, we celebrate the birthdays of the musicians from the studios of FM Rainbow. Of course, you all know 107 megahertz. Akashvani Kolkata, definitely. And this is none other than your Friday Girl Shiny.

What a wonderful thought. I will be the flame. Do you know that in order to become the flame, you need to burn yourself? Yes, that's the entire idea of lighting up the whole world. Yeah, it pains a bit, but it's okay. As far as the surrounding is happy. Well, we are celebrating the birthdays of the musicians who were born on 12th of June. And that was Cheap Trick, the founding member of this band. The birthday of Juan E. Carlos, which was being celebrated by the song. Today also happens to be the birthday of Meredith Brooks, the American singer-songwriter. And also the birthday of Brad Telp, the lead vocalist for the classic rock band Boston. Yes, let's have a song by Boston. And then we'll delve into the football fever. And let's see how

What a beautiful thought, more than a feeling. Well, that was Boston. Yes, we're celebrating the birthdays of the musicians. Today also happens to be the birthday of Meredith Brooks, and we will be playing her very famous track. Yes!

1977. Pitch, yes. Now, because we are getting into the Football World Cup, the football, the football fervor, we would be just having this, the music being played, which would just pep up this sensation of football. Yes, this year's host country is Canada and Mexico.

0: what I have planned is that I can play the songs which have the names of the countries that are participating. Let's just check how many songs can be found and how many songs can be fit in 33 minutes. Yeah, it's 27 minutes past 1 o'clock, so we have 33 more minutes in our hand. Well, Spain. Audrey Hepburn, Rex Harrison.
1: Spain stays mainly in the plain.
2: Again.
1: The rain in Spain stays mainly in the plain.
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0: in Hartford, Hereford, and Hampshire.
1: Hurricanes hardly happen. How kind of you to let me come.
0: Now, once again.

That was a song from, rather, that was a piece from the movie, the very famous movie, Oh My Fair Lady, where Audrey Hepburn is singing in the rain in Spain. Yes, that was Spain. That's another country which is participating. Next, we move on to France, Somewhere in France by Al Bolli.

For she knows that the sunshine will follow the rain. Every beat of her heart

Wow, that retro fervor. Yes, and we are steeped into the football fervor because we are playing the songs with the names of those countries which are participating in the Football World Cup 2026. Up next is Portugal, Barbara Hendricks.

Well, that was the Portuguese version of the American medley. Yes, we are playing the songs with the names of the countries which are participating in the Football World Cup 2020. Well, up next is a song on USA. Well, USA, which is abbreviated as America only. SLA featuring Kanye West with American Boy.

Of course, when we talk about America, we cannot ignore England. England is another country which is participating in this World Cup. Well, Christy McCall with a New England.

Well, if it's Egypt, we cannot quite get out of South Africa. Yes, South Africa is also participating in this. Just a second, and let me check. I mean, I'm not very good in all those things, and maybe I'm just confusing things. I'll just check and let you know. Is Africa participating? It should. Because, no, South Africa is not quite participating. That is not being shown in the list.

Ghana is, yes, Ghana is participating, of course. Jordan, Morocco, Norway, Panama, Paraguay, Portugal, Qatar, Saudi Arabia. No, yep, South Africa is there. Okay, so my Africa.

Well, that will surely busy with Don't Cry For Me, Argentina. And if Argentina's name is there, of course we know who's the next one. Of course it's Brazil. Venga, boys.

Well, steeped into the football fervor. Yes, we were playing the songs by the names of the countries which are participating in this Football World Cup 2026. Well, 48 countries are participating, and you of course can get into the FIFA website and you can check the names of the countries which are participating. And the host country this year is Mexico, Afro Jack featuring Shirazi with Mexico. But the time by the studio clock is 57 minutes past 1 o'clock. It means that it's time for your Friday girl, Shani, to say... I won't say goodbye. I will just say hasta la vista, because we can meet next week on Friday. Yeah, because I'm your Friday girl. You, of course, know that. And this is your very own Akashvani Kolkata's 107 FM Rainbow. Yeah. Have a safe and blessed weekend ahead. Enjoy the football fervor. If you just forgot, get out. Take a ball. Play in the mud, in the puddle. Just get drenched in the rain. Have a wonderful time. Mexico.

Wishing all the listeners a very, very, very good evening from the studios of Akashvani Kolkata. You are tuned into 107 FM Rainbow and I, your friend storyteller and host, RJ Cecilia, this evening welcome you to Cinemagic. And tonight's film? Well, if you could have guessed it, right? All the way from Musical Bandbox, it is about first love. It is about identity. The kind that arrives very quietly, but very, very, very surely. The kind that changes you forever and ever. The kind that stays in your memory long after even the season has passed. Well, it is the 12th of June 2026 and it is the time of the year when each one of us has practically settled into our year. 2026 is the time when we have settled in and tonight we revisit the movie called Call Me By Your Name. A film that feels like a movie and more like remembering a summer of long, long, long ago. Well, to actually have a tete-a-tete on the movie and love and identity and all the way about this pride on a very, very special Pride Month. Well, stay tuned to 107 FM Rainbow, musically yours with RJ Cecilia this evening. This is Taylor Swift for 2022 and coming up with a headbanger only for you.

And if I had you there with Taylor Swift's 22, let me tell you a little more about Call Me By Your Name. It is set against that beautiful countryside of northern Italy in the 18s, in the 80s. Yes, I'm practically talking about 40 years back. The story follows Elio, a thoughtful and intelligent young man whose summer is interrupted in the best way possible by the arrival of Oliver. What begins as curiosity slowly becomes friendship, and friendship becomes understanding, and understanding becomes something much deeper. The film reminds us that some of the biggest moments in life begin very quietly. This is Lady Antebellum for you.

Well, well, well. One of the beautiful, beautiful moments and the reasons why the film Call Me By Your Name became so beloved is that it isn't simply about romance. It is about discovery. It is about growing up and about learning who you really, really are. About finding the courage to feel deeply, even when you know that nothing lasts forever. Well, this evening, with the magic of summer just sweeping you off your feet, summer itself becomes a character in the film Call Me By Your

And to talk more about it, well, stay tuned to 107 FM Rainbow, musically yours with your friend, storyteller and host RJ Cecilia, as I play chartbusters and headbangers from all across the world and bring you stories that feel ever so close to home. Coming up, a song that this Korean act has practically used to take over the whole world. This is BTS, Bangtan Sonyeondan. Yes, the seven boys with handsome physiques, almost sweeping you off your feet. This is 2.0 from BTS. I hope you enjoy.

And that is the interlude of 2.0, because summer itself comes in little interludes itself. So stay tuned. 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

And that brings us to the sunny afternoons with the brand new feeling, with the brand new running up and hitting the blocks, because the sunny afternoons, the bicycle rides, the old houses, the ancient streets of Italy, long conversations that seem to have no ending at all. We've had those seasons that felt like existed outside of the ordinary time. And perhaps that's why this story, Call Me By Your Name, feels so special, so personal. Happy Pride.

And that extraterrestrial feeling that you get absolutely as you watch the film. Yes, because it is there in that visual. It is there in the silence. And silence brings us to that note. The film, Call Me By Your Name, trusts silence. It does not rush. The plot line is not rushing or running or skipping forward. It allows small glances, quiet moments, and simple gestures to carry emotion. In a world that often moves too fast, this story reminds us that sometimes, just sometimes, the quietest scenes leave the deepest and darkest impression. Well, why the darkest? We will be back on the other side of the next track. This is Bruno Mars with Count On Me, just for you.

And of course, you can count on me, your friend, storyteller and host this evening. One of the unforgettable parts of the film, Call Me By Your Name, is the wisdom shared by Elio's father. Without revealing too much, he reminds us that avoiding heartbreak is not always the answer. To feel deeply is a part of being alive. And perhaps, our happiest memories and our saddest ones often belong together. Just like how Vanessa Carlton sings, "A Thousand Miles Just For You."

Well, do I get the chance to hold you this evening? Well, I hope that my song does hold you, does help you create that identity, because you're listening to 107 FM Rainbow. And coming up is Cat's Eye featuring Yeonjun with a track called Touch. Yes, I hope these tracks absolutely touch you.

So as we move through June, a month often associated with openness, acceptance and authenticity, this film Call Me By Your Name quietly reminds us of the importance of being true to ourselves, because the freedom to love and to be loved honestly is of life's greatest gifts. And with that, we come to the end of tonight's edition of Cinemagic. Here is to the summers that change us, to memories that stay, and to stories that remind us that love in all its forms leaves the world a little more beautiful than it found it. So I wish you au revoir from Cinemagic, only to drop on to 100.1 FM Gold with Western Waves from 7:10 PM. So make sure that you tuned in, because Olivia Dean's So Easy is only for you and you alone. This is RJ Cecilia signing off from 107 FM Rainbow, musically yours.